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0: KG, MR12, responding to Priority 1 at 6154 Plum Drive, cross of the Dumas Drive, have a adult male. 24-year-old male. He had collapsed on the ground. He's not completely alert. 2004.
1: You know Crawford and I'll be in Ross County.
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2: MMR3, we're just going to take that call as we're becoming closer. 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

0: I got a hold of her. I'm going to chat with her in a few minutes, but I'm out at the address to chat with him for a second.
1: Go ahead. All mobile township units will be clear with assigned refusal. Lieutenant Carter's.
2: 29.

0: 70, 73 points.
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2: 43, trailer's dropped at Civilian Hospital. I'm going to be clear there. Back around to the Tosky attachment to load up the second trailer.
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3: 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Thank you, Grand Traverse Alpha 3.
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1: Three gates. 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
1: 42.
0: Yeah, I traded for the larceny in the city, Burke. I'm going to be heading to 1859 Pembroke Drive, 1859 Pembroke. Apparently the lost item is at the house.
1: Okay.
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2: I'm trying to hear you. I'm all set on here.
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0: County to Benzie EMS Station 5, Benzie County to Benzie EMS Station 5. Request for an ambulance. Drive into the Cherry Bowl Drive-In, 9812, on the highway. They're going to be located at the playground. And they, I believe it's a child having a seizure. He is no longer seizing, but is not awake. He does have an elevated heart rate, and he is an epileptic. Benzie County clear. 3-10.
1: Central Alpha 33.
0: 33, go ahead.
1: Yeah, we're back in the township, coming through Elmira. We're going to head that way.
0: Clear, are you on the call? John, 2111.
1: Can you put me on the UR 961 sign last night?
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2: 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RP calling from Oak Beach states somebody on the trail is having a fire. I'm unsure if it's attended. Thanks for the fire department to check it out for City Engine 2, Central Clear, 2112.
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law enforcement is on scene with the subject. 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

Dundee County Q Station 5, Dundee County for Station 5, have a request for an ambulance. Heading to the Cherryville Drive-In, 9812 on our highway, will be at the playground. Have a juvenile that had a seizure. The seizure has stopped, but he is still not awake. He does have an elevated breathing rate and is diagnosed as an epileptic. Dundee County Clear Second, down 2114.

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2: Front and Garfield looking for a black Chevy Impala, license plate 1, Robert Charles Tom 40, about a 5 minute delay there, traveling eastbound, road raging,

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1: Clear. Males, continue on their bike. Couldn't be bothered to give more details. 248, you inspect.
0: That's what 224, I can head over there too.
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0: We got two on board, 1710, heading over to Kolchak, and then we'll be back over to Traverse City doing the check ride work.
1: Okay, 1710, out.

Wexford Central, EMS Station 3, EMS Station 3, unit stage on the 212 Robertson Street, 212 Robertson Street. Could be for a 74-year-old female, fell in the shower. Unknown if she's injured, she's conscious and alert at this time. That's a 21:35.

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1: Edward Sam, Adam, 8374, ESA, 8374, it's a red 4-inch.
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not coherent. 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I can hear him in the background talking. 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They are aggressive. We will get law enforcement en route as well. 2139.

0: 963, can you copy an EMS assist?
1: Proceed. Do we have any AC units on?
0: Negative, Monday through Friday, 8 to 5. I can call one.
1: Yep. It might be helpful. I have dealt with those dogs before and they are aggressive.
0: Clear.
1: So 525 for 10-9.
0: 925, go ahead.
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0: Clear.
2: Okay. 4526 on lean for a Minnesota file.
0: Go ahead.
2: Last of Dow, D. David, A. Adam, H. Henry, L. Lincoln. First of Lauren, L-A-U-R-E-N. Middle of Mitchell, M-I-C-H-E-L-L-E. Date of birth of 6-30 of 99. Again, that's 6-30 of 99.
0: I was on the valid.
1: As well. Rush 3.

0: Traverse City at 125 East Front Street, going to be the M22 store, crosses South Union Street, West Front Street. Alarm company reporting a general alarm from the panel. They do believe it to be an accidental, as they got a burglary alarm at the same time and a good reset and abort on the burglary alarm for City Inch 1. Sounds clear. 2142.
1: White pickup truck on an icon.

Electric Central 2, Sea Rescue. Sea Rescue, unit is towards 212 Roberts Street. 212 Robertson Street. Can be for a 74-year-old female found in the shower. Cash alert. 170 is on scene requesting at the time. Until clear, 2144.

0: 942, clear copy. 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
1: Okay.

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And the patient, per the RP, has been coherent. 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He seemed to be talking fine. 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

0: Drone off 4525. I'm leaving with the mission file.
1: Go ahead, pal.
0: Last of Vogel, V-O-G-E-L, first of Steven, common, middle Ray, R-A-Y, day of birth 5-25-78.
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1: 08-25-1958.
0: Clear standby. Show something, Logan. 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
0: Controls, we're going to be about 35 more minutes out. 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
3: We have an RP here. We have no strobes, no appears to be any kind of fire alarm going off.
0: Called in by EPS.

0: David gave you incorrect spelling of his last name and gave his birth year 10 years off, but he is nil, nil, and revoked. Thank you.
1: Chief, reported to be flirting into oncoming traffic, flashing their bright, varying speeds. Again, southbound on M22 from South Pass to the north at 2151.

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2: 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That's why I just pulled over. 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

Morton Creek Drive. He says that 3 to 4 miles southwest of his address, he sees a white haze in the air and smells smoke. He does not believe that it's from the state park because they live here and it's more hazy than usual. There are no flames as usual. That's before Blair 5, Blair Brush 5, Blair Kubota 5, Paradise Brush 2, Green Lake Brush 4, Green Lake Pumper Tanker 4, Wexford Buckley Tanker, and takeoff traffic to Fire Ground 1, 2201.

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0: 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We're on scene.
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2: North St. Mary's and Concord Street. RP is calling from inside a residence, stating that there is a, what she believes to be an elderly gentleman yelling and screaming. Doesn't know what he's yelling and screaming about. Unknown clothing, unknown description. Believes this may be the same individual that she remembers from last summer. No other information.
3: 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I'll start heading that direction.
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0: 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Copy that. Break Lilo, travel 7 myself and 14 are in route. 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

0: Are we going to be taking a transfer in a moment too, or are we good for a little bit?
1: No, you should be good for now.
0: Got it.
2: Be advised, received a second call from the RP. They are in their vehicle. It will be a smaller Cadillac SUV. They have the lights on at the end of their driveway at that location.
3: Kathy, if you're still on the phone with them, we are 2 miles out from them.
2: Know that you're in route.
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2: Travel 14's in the area.
3: Copy, Travel 14. Again, the RP was coming from within her house. The St. Mary's and Concord interception was her best guess. And possibly elderly gentlemen yelling and screaming, unknown issues.
2: That

0: You're going to be picking up Guardian Flight patient and crew, taking them over to Moncton Travers to the ER, and then returning the crew back to the aircraft. Count numbers in your notes.
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0: I'm Martin.
1: I thought you were going to take that call at 159. Go ahead.
0: We'll be in route to Bunsen.
1: Thank you, thank you.
0: Central on R2. Responding on a priority 5, Gregor has set him.
1: Clear on that.

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1: 214 Central, you can have 248 head that way. I'm heading towards the priority 5.
0: 214 clear, break 248, copy direction.
2: I'm clear on that, I'll be in route.
0: Clear.

0: Maryland and check that way. I'm gonna see if I can get one of them to head down Nelson City or Nelson Road towards the county line.
1: Copy. If you want me to head that way and cut up Betsy River Road as well, I can head that way too.
0: You can to make the loop back around towards the station. From what the RP was showing me from his deck, this was looking like it was way over, possibly more into actually Bend County area.
2: We're going to be 72 in Arnold with a Silver Legacy.
0: J. Maddie and Euchre, there is nothing at our park, at Memorial Park. I'm heading down towards Carlin. Still small, a little bit in the air here. Yeah, the math of what they were showing me was well past the J. Maddie area, heading almost the direction of Crystal Mountain.
1: Need northwest at 2 miles an hour for the wind, correct?
0: Yes, I did.
1: So that would coincide with what we're seeing, right?
3: Ocean 415 229 549 954.
4: Captured right when we arrived on scene. I'm a mile for two.
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2: Please.

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1: Forty-eight Queso.
2: 7243 detached.
0: County 243, if I could have you point towards West Kalkaska and 72 there, received a call about a male walking on the shore of the road with a toddler. Apparently the toddler's flailing around.

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0: Here, no further.

0: 72 unit, 3905, going to the 72 West Cal Cask. Cask, a call. There's nothing east of West Kalkaska. I don't see anybody matching that description.
1: RP said that they were walking westbound. Not sure if I said that or not. Probably closer to the storage units when he has called.

0: 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They were on 72.
1: Four.
2: We'll clear the area with reports.

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1: Negative.

0: Larceny, Lincoln Road.
1: I'll be en route to that for my last location.
0: Heavy 8850 East Lincoln Road. I'll be reporting that some packages delivered yesterday with notification, verification by the delivery company, and they think someone has taken them. Confirm that no one in the family has collected them, or like speak with an officer.
1: Good copy.

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1: Two seven.
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0: 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Go ahead.
1: I made it all the way to the curb on Messy River Road. No smoke or haze seen. My only other thought is maybe that two-track on the back of Fenlock Colony coming off the Green Lake Peninsula, off of Peninsula Drive, but I wouldn't have been able to make it back there with the engine, because that could give us that smoke by fireplace in.
2: No, this isn't that close. This is way farther out. This is coming probably from the Vinci County area.
1: Copy. Just trying to figure out how we have smoke there and not at Vinci River or Nessico.
2: That's probably just people having recreational fires in their yards in that area.

0: Central, MMR, EMS. Do you have an ambulance request? 14302 Glover's Lake Road. 54-year-old male, suicidal subject. Law enforcement, send Roswell.
1: There you go.

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1: Go ahead.
0: Did you get any other calls on this?
1: Negative, just the one.
0: Clear. I drove 72 to the valley. How about you,
1: Cody UTL.

0: man to 300 for medic 5. Can you show medic 5 out of the hospital, Big Friendly?
1: Medic 5, go ascending.
0: Ending is 52231.
2: Monsignor, Monsignor, this is Guardian Flight coming via Crown with MMR. How do you copy? You can call Monson, please re-identify and go ahead. We're heading in with a 72-year-old male coming off of Beaver Island. Chief complaint of fever and tachycardia. He's exhibiting flu-like symptoms. GCS is 15-1-5. Last set of vital signs, he is an AFib with a rate of 124. Blood pressure 122/98. Respirs 2-1 and a pulse ox of 99% on room air. We have an IV established, giving some IV fluids, and we did get some IV Tylenol. He's doing well. We're about 10 minutes out, unless you need anything further.
3: Female, it seems we have an issue with the child custody.
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4: Okay. 302 Glover's Lake Road, 13302 Glover's Lake Road. Nearest crosses will be Hubie Lake Road and Big Four Road. A 54-year-old male who's suicidal. It is state law enforcement with an arousal. They were about 2 miles out. Bundy County clear. This time, 2247.
3: Well, 33 is back in the county.
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Probably to Alpha 302 law enforcement on scene.

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A 100 Shady Lane for a 30-year-old female who's in labor with some slight complications. Emergent. Request 2254.

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2: Tribal units respond to 3568. North Kinakika.
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several units of assault happening at this address that involved Darius Lopez is an individual with the bat. Hit another individual at the scene. Sounds like multiple people on that location.

0: 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Going to be the Goodwill Inn, Cross the Park Drive, and Hammond Road. Going to the lobby for an about 30-year-old male who is unconscious, appears to be breathing normally, though RP is unsure. Priority 1, 2303.
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2: Good.
1: Yeah, I went through Minden. I don't see anything or smell anything. I'm returning.
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1: Search the whole area into Bentley County, through Benton. No smoke, seen, or smell. 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
0: 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We're in route to Munson with one patient.
2: 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And I'll plug it in for you.
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2: 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I got it.

0: Monsignor, Monsignor is inbound with priority 2 traffic.
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0: Because it's not working. Should give me P3G2. Current blood pressure is 215. I don't believe it. I'll get you a new pressure. Heart rate's 100. 21. 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We'll be there in about 12 minutes.
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0: 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We'll have someone waiting for you down at the bay to get you over to OB as soon as possible. Time to the plane changes, much and clear.
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0: Roger, Wild, what are you doing?
1: Go ahead.
0: We're going to be clear left.
1: 311.
0: Respond, non-emergent, per law enforcement on scene, 3568 North Kadaki, for a assault, patient hit with a bat, forehead, back injury, non-emergent per law enforcement on scene. We don't have clear 23 left.

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1: Copy 991, this would be a 38-year-old male, has head and back injuries, apparently from a bat. Non-emergent, law enforcement on scene, 2315.

0: 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Did you copy the patient info?
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1: We're going to be clear and available. The patient is going to go with law enforcement.
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1: Yes, he is. I did get a refusal signature, so if you want to clear it as PRS.
2: Excellent. I will go ahead and clear it as such. Thank you.
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0: Copy. The first one is a tribal ID. Looks like the last name is Shimonaquet. It's S. Sam, H. Henry, A. Adam, N. Nora, A. Adam, N. Nora, A. Adam, Q. Queen, U. Union, E. Edward, T. Tom. First of Stacia, S-T-A-C-I-A, middle of Rose, R-O-S-E, looks like date of birth is 01-11-2009, it's a female, Blake.
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0: Copy. This is a Michigan driver's license. Last of Lopez. L. Lincoln. O. Ocean. P. Paul. E. Edward. Z. Zebra. First of Darius. D. A. R. I. U. S. Middle of Rock. R. O. C. K. Date of birth 4/14/2006.

0: Lake.
1: First file, Stacia, Genetiquette. 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And do you need a physical description on that? 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
0: Copy, another Michigan driver's license, last name Shenaniquit, spelled just like the other. First is Azaria, A. Adam, Z. Zebra, A. Adam, R. Robert, I. Ida, A. Adam, H. Henry, middle of Francis, F. R. A. N. C. I. S. Date of birth is 8/17/2010. Break.
2: Male file, please.
0: This one's a female.
2: Okay.
0: Oh, Terrible 14, actually, that is a male. Sorry about that.
2: Go ahead.
1: Sorry, 3905 traffic. Second in Cedar. Tan Subaru, Edward, Mike, Nora, 920.

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1: Last of Sam's, S. Sam, A. Adam, M. Mary, S. Sam's, first of Trisha, T-R-I-S-H-A, middle of Ann, A-N-N, date of birth 6-4-1986.
0: 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Can you change this to a priority 5, please?

0: 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She's normal valid, Sutton's Bay.
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0: Clear.
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0: Alpha 2.
1: We're going to be clear with a PRS.
0: Alpha 2, clear with a PRS. All right.
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1: 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Or idea of who took the packages. Both units will be clear with a report.
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0: 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I'll be clear of that location down the road on some notes, and then I'll clear myself.
1: 10-4.

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1: 9-4-7, go ahead.
0: 4, Mary, Queen, Yellow, 36, 4MQ, Y36. Get some corner pointed to the shell with a gray Tundra.

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Copy 2347.

0: I want to let me know.
1: So we're not 2349. Be advised this is going to be a hospice station, but the RP is along with her aunt and they need help with him.
0: Help is in this assistance? What do they need help with?
1: They just said that he's been blanking out and falling over. They are unable to help with him. I believe they want him to be seen. He is breathing. She states his breathing does not sound like snoring.
0: Okay. We have to say if they called the hospice nurse.
1: They did not. I can call back.
0: Probably gonna have to do that when we get there.
1: Chris.

0: 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Numbers list.
1: Channel 7.
0: Can I get the report number for this? Copy, that will be 26G-00346. Copy, copy.

0: 对，万岁。
1: 对。
0: 那 P has been advised to contact the office as well. I think it's a secret.

Santa Fe Central to Onyekama EMS. We have an ambulance request at 9714 Erdman Road. An 82-year-old male, blinking out, falling over. Subject is breathing. Good tone, central clear, 2355.

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0: Out of service, have a good night.
1: It was off.

0: 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Show us on scene as well.
1: Clear. And show me on the 779. Usual. No, please pass someone on after 3 tones. Would you like me to go with next courses?
2: Thank you, we'll be off set. However, would you like an Alpha unit to respond to you for a possible stroke?
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3: 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So 936, shrimp stuff.
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1: Okay.
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2: I'm out of service. 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Have a good day.
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1: 942, how's it going?

0: We will. Trouble 7. Go ahead.
1: You control Charlie, let's clear left. We can change this to a domestic, and I'll have a report.
0: Copy. One after midnight.

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2: 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This is going to be in the main level, behind the Bay Theater at 3 after.

0: 这边请。Three. 时间对比台的 one。请你试问怎么样？去10362 East Elk Lake Drive, please. 10362 Elk Lake Drive. That is correct.Thank you. They have a priority 3 for an 87-year-old male. He's conscious and breathing, has some blood pressure issues, also has AFib, just not feeling well in general. Priority 3 at 5 after.
1: Hi, Wes. 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
1: Willamette County 992 will be en route. Can you go ahead and tone out the Grand Service Band for driver?
0: Copy.
1: Name traffic 9-4, have a good night.
0: 9-4, you as well. If you could respond, with Sutton Bay 23, Sutton Bay 236 North Front Street, Unit 7. This is going to be behind the Bay Theater in Sutton Bay. Sutton Bay is requesting a driver for mutual aid at 6 after.

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1: 751, go ahead.
0: Zero.
1: Copy all that. Eight after.

approaching Long Lake EMS 33, response to Joy Givers 7438 North Long Lake Road, across the center farm lane at Hardy Hill. We go into room 10 for an 80-year-old female, general weak, that's such a clear. Then after.

0: I think it's a California license plate. 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We pulled into the Taco Bell at Chum's with a white Hyundai Ion.
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1: Eleven copies. 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
1: Frank Adam Henry, 6241 with the Willow Cove Apartments, back here off of Woodmere. 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

0: Trevor. We'll be on South Williams in the Forefront Credit Union parking lot. This is a Ohio registration. King Victor Boy 1746 is a white Ford Transit van.
1: Yeah.

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Could you give me DX?

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Clearing on transfer.

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1: 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Check that, 45 25.
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0: Say a lot of 4525. I did speak with the MEI on the phone. She is not available to respond tonight, so she was going to call her boss and speak with her. I do have both the MEI's name and number in the CAD, as well as her boss. I did attempt to run the file given to me by Maddie Raj. I did not get a return on that, but if you could verify that information and time of death and other things when you get there, just let us know.
1: Copy that. We'll do, and we will have some AEMS respond for this.
0: Copy. Did they need the specific count out?
2: Two square maximum available in our area.
1: We'll not just for them to respond for P5.
0: 4525, I did not copy. Could you go again?
1: Just inform Sun's Bay that to respond for regular P5 at the Metalodge.
0: Copy that. I wondered if they wanted a tone.

two of us who Sunday respond to law enforcement requests Teddy Lodge for a priority 5 unexpected called in by the duty nurse there. 133. Affirmative. I was asked by my law enforcement officer to turn out his phone, so I can put them on it.

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0: 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I'm out.
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0: Go ahead.
1: And per law enforcement request to the priority 5, there is a Medi Raj in Sutton Bay, unexpected death called in by the duty nurse.
0: Yeah, copy that. You can show 992 on location.

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1: Hey,
0: that's actually William 2114, VXW 2114, the division in Randolph with a Silver Islander.

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0: Central. Informing the plane to give you David Edward 33651. He said expired in.
1: That plate, I ran out of Michigan, and it's showing it expired February 28th of 23. Trying to find out of Florida, but I have not had any luck yet.
0: Just Michigan. Well, yeah, you hear it. I thought you had just registered it. But yeah, out of Florida, but okay.
1: Clear. I could only understand about half of what you said. It was pretty broken.

0: copy it in.
1: Done.
0: It is as follows. 3, Charles. 6, Mary. Robert. 5, Adam. John. 9, Nora. John. Scratch that. George. 22-2302.

0: LSU, Michigan too.
1: Looks like that is the bin attached to that plate out of Michigan.
0: Copy that. And that's showing expired in 23 and EIV.
1: Affirmative. EIV, none, and then expired in 23.

0: I have the return out of Florida. They also got back. They are wondering if we will have locals. Then they will decide if they would like to place a hold or not.
1: Right now, no locals.
0: Claire, do you want the return out of Florida?
1: Sure, what do you get?
0: Coming back to the Ram pickup. A different 28 is attached to it out of Florida, and it looks like it expired in June of 25. I'll throw it into the chat comments so that way you can take a look at it as well if you'd like.
1: Copy. Is that 28 going to be like David Victor X-ray 8746?
0: Spot on.
1: Yeah, he did provide that. I see where that one's expired last year.
0: A firm. They also just messaged me again and advised the release on that 10-9.
1: Copy that. If you want to let them know, he is en route home to Waters, he advised.
0: Clear, I will let them know.

0: sail out to Glen Lake, Cedar, for a structure fire. Firebox 301, respond to 6002 South Oak Street. 6002 South Oak Street for a structure fire. Should be for units 311, 212, 321, Cedar 821. Leon is clear, 205.
1: Going to be past Manistee Lake shortly. It's a pretty beat up single cab white Ram pickup. It says tree service on the back, and kind of like a lumberjack emoji on the side.
2: Clear.
1: The rear window on the passenger side, that one third is like broken and taped, and then he's got a like a white, small, like 6x10 style flag sticker on the driver's side.

0: We don't know from 821.
1: 821, go ahead.
0: Holding out.
1: Copy that, my partner's still gathering information. Sounds like there's smoke coming out of the... Everybody is out. They saw smoke, but not flames. They have heard some cracking and popping. No other houses directly nearby.
2: Can you give me an approximate year for that vehicle? Any idea if it was older or not?
1: He did not say.
2: Copy that.

0: 六个六个六个六个两千，平均三十六个上限。We got people moving vehicles and whatnot. Copy, you're on scene 208.
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2: 7538, glider.
0: 28 Adam Charles David 9. 28 ACD 9. It's a white explorer. 31 and 3 miles.

0: complete. The one starts with a second alarm. 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And then the Charlie side.
1: Start second alarm at 2:10.

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This is for Cedar Leland on 002 South Oak Street in Glen Arbor, 600 South Oak Street. This will be for units 811.

0: 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Go ahead. 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
1: Neither, come down Western Avenue.
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1: So bring it to the Charlie side, and the other one just says with water supply.
0: Engine 212 on arrival, we'll grab a second line, bring it to the Charlie side.
1: To Oak Street Command.

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1: Go ahead.
0: The RPE did report that there were lithium batteries in the back of the residence. He stated where the fire originally started. Just wanted to make sure that that piece of information got to you.
1: Yes, you were real explosions already.
0: Anything? Clear it off. 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

0: 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Go ahead. This structure fire in Glen Lake, just for any assistance that they may need.
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2: We don't have 45-20. 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
0: 45-26, my apologies.
1: Six, I'll be out of service. Have a good night.
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0: and Sutton's Bay, respond with available tankers. May I ask clear 226?
1: Eagle, coming in with a ruptured diverticulitis pocket, GI bleed. Patient, again, is stable. Current vitals are 132 over 110. Still a lot of road ectopy and stuff on that. Sinus on the monitor. Respirations are non-wavering at 20. SpO2 is at 98%. Heart rate is, again, sinus at 81. Currently 15 out from your facility. Is there anything else that you require at this time?
2: Nothing further. Room on arrival. Once and clear.
1: Fantastic.
0: We are all sick, man. Man, go ahead. I have a very unique house here. It's two stories. I believe we have at least two to three of the residents in it. We're going to go defensive for us at this time. Copy. I copied your second half of the message, defensive at this time.

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1: 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This is clear 229.

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0: 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Not sure who's ETA is for this.
1: We're on Union in a dark color Audi SUV. Our V's working on getting the plate right now. I left northbound. The car had stopped in front of Brady's bar. You could see the male beating on the female inside. Real cool. 234.
2: Legal law 4520.
3: I'm right here. There's nothing on the city BOL. Should have to turn off somewhere.
0: Okay. Copy. 235.
1: So this is right down the street. 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
1: Spotted out of the way. 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
0: Copy.

0: 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Fine, 311.
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0: nobody's here at Ingor Road. 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
1: Grand, go ahead.
0: 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One, can you start consumers this way for utilities? Additionally, 307 will be assuming command, not sure if I said that earlier. 801 is running ops, and G501 is running accountability and safety.
1: Copy, consumers, 307 command, 801 ops, 501 incoming at 246.

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0: 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And just for tankers, I have 121, 321, 322 in Elvira. Is that correct?
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0: Are you Egler?
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0: command authorization from Delta. Yeah, here's the 32 and that's on the Charlie Delta corridor.
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1: H21, how much water do you have in your truck right now?
0: Two quarters, do you want me to dump and let's see 12?

0: 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ETA.
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1: Edward, Zebra, Mary, 4781. EZM 4781. Looks like a gray Toyota, the Fair and Beetle. We're about 6 minutes out as well.
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2: 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Leona 2 Command, just be aware of your next 20-minute status. Secure, we're defensive right now. Copy. Debauchery started all over again. G48.

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1: Good.
0: 321 full, which direction do you want me to come from?
1: Come around on Western Avenue and turn onto Oak Street. You're gonna give water to 312 right now.
0: 321.
1: Wheeland, Tanker 522 from Command. Go ahead. Alright, upon your arrival, drive around 22, come down State Street, and then turn left onto Oak. You're gonna dump your water behind 311.
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1: And turn left onto Lake Street, and then go down State Street and go in front of our fire station and dump the 311, the rear 311 there. Elmwood, 121 from France. Alright, I'm gonna have you do the opposite. You're gonna come down 22 and turn right onto Oak Street and you're gonna assist 212. All tankers on the ground, Egler and 22. Egler M22 is the fill site, 821 is there.

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0: 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Can't understand you.
1: Copy. 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
0: Nurse 212.

0: Bleed off of Oak Tree, come in. Come in, go ahead. Could you start Red Cross or Salvation Army, whichever one, for at least 1 to 2 displaced families?
1: Copy, 303.

Elmira, Tango 7. 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
1: No contact, thank you.

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Alright, go ahead. 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
1: That's where it is, sir.
2: 312. 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
1: What'd you say?
0: Space scare.
2: We want to 4525. Are you available for traffic from 4520?
0: Oh. Hey, from
2: 20 guys.

Hello,

0: Mark 12, responding priority 1 at 1035 Peninsula Drive, cross of Garfield Avenue, North Road Street, 52-year-old female, chest pains, 313.
1: Bill Rocky 121 on ICS-1, did you copy that traffic, 45 FOPS-1?
2: Go toward our department. I need you to go drop your water behind 311.
1: That's office one if you want to switch.
2: We're off from Ocean Command. Did we have a Benzi medic unit on this?
1: We can ask for one if you would like.
2: Wait for him. Yeah, family. They'd like to be evaluated for some relation.
1: Copy that, emergent or not?
2: Yeah, just get him here.
1: Copy 315.
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0: 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Command, go ahead. Alright, can you send additional tones to Long Lake, Homestead, and Sun today for manpower?
1: Hey, O-1, and we're through the route on the Bravo side now.
0: Copy.
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0: 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With 821, so it's been hooked up. You know, trucks have water, so dry hydrant with no water. We're working on it.
1: 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Are you guys making your way around? Affirmative. 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Luan is requesting personnel and a tanker. 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
0: I'm in contact with the MEI via TX right now. She could leave me on 25's call, but I'll start pointing towards that fire, checking with the

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0: 9-22, we'll be en route. We only have one person going, don't have enough personnel to send anymore.
1: Copy that, thanks for having. Show your route, emergency to the lock coming.
0: Engine to 45 FL, just one.

the entire state and crested into Leland County for a structure fire. 6002 South Oak Street, 6002 South Oak Street, Glen Arbor. And your tanker and your power for a structure fire. And just clarify, phone 335.

Consumers did not give an ETA, however, that is not unusual. And it's energizing other parts of the structure, and we can't go around it. Go ahead.

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1: You have Alpha 33 that just checked in now, but they advise they do not have your channel. Did you want me to relay something to them?
0: Hey, firm. Just have them drive M22 into Glen Arbor, and the patients will be at the corner of Oak Street and Western Avenue, M22 by the ladder truck. So it'll be a family in a SUV.

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1: Alright, give me a bump when you have it running. 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

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Second phone for your tanker and manpower request into Leelanau County. 6002 South Oak Street, 6002 South Oak Street in Glen Arbor. 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You're going to be working on 45FF1. 45FF1. Central Square, second phone, 336.

Central EMS Station 2, EMS Station 2. You're needed at 7094 East 18 Road, 7894 East 18 Road, cross of North 39 Road, Cedar Creek Township, for an 85-year-old female, conscious and alert, fall, unknown injury, unknown medical history. Central clear, 340.

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1: Copy.

Douglas. Is anyone working on shunting units to for coverage? MMR offered to send an EMS rig to Cedar. Great. Copy, they will be en route. Is Northport shunting down? Happened in our chat with that, so I don't believe so.

0: Cleveland Basin.
1: Yeah, one person now going to Lake Cleveland, 348.
0: One person now at Lake Cleveland.
1: Copy that.
2: I'll take

0: clear on hold treatment. You can put a note in again. We're moving 531 down closer to the scene. We're going to set up aerial operations.
1: Copy. Moving 531 closer to the scene with aerial operations beginning at 352.

on the scene and incoming. Come in from the station side only now. Do not come in from M22 anymore. Come in from State Street. We're going to fill. We're going to nurse 331.

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3: 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No report.
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0: Got it.

0: we don't all suffer from MMR alpha 2. 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We're going to be heading out that way to Cedar. Where would you like us to host? 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I can get an address for you in a minute if you don't have it. You headed that way now. Copy, stand by.
1: MMR tanker, back up to this right drop tank. 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
0: MMR, that's good.

0: 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Did you say Alpha 2?
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0: Thank you so much.

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0: 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Thank you.
1: Don't move the ladder. Just come back up to Charlie.

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1: And go ahead.
0: Good morning, Monson. This is Blair 583 coming from home with a 53-year-old female patient. She complained of abdominal pain. I started at 11 o'clock this evening, progressively getting worse throughout the night, where she called EMS. She stated that she did take a couple of Tums at home with no relief and did have a similar episode last weekend as well. Those of her gallbladder and appendix, abdomen is soft and tender in the center right above the belly button area. Based on attack on the monitor rate of 100, respirations are 18 non-labored, 99% on real merit, a little hypertensive at 190 over 100, 190 over 100. Attempted an IV without success. Did give her one oral Zofran for the nausea and vomiting. Going to be about 8 minutes out, unless there's some further, we'll see then.
1: Is the patient triage appropriate?
0: I think she could start there.
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Gremlin Tanker, just stay seated there when a spot opens up to come down Oak Street in front of our station. You'll be next up.

0: blue. I'm not sure you got that or not, but Venzi EMS arrived.
1: Hey, sir. Call Venzi.
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1: Do we have DP now?
2: Manatee Township Fire, we have a lift assist request. Request at 648 Elliott Drive. 648 Elliott Drive for a 67-year-old female fallen with no new injuries. Central clear, 430.
0: And have them respond out here. We have a meter. Let's get going. Where is it, consumers? Fairly certain this is DTE here. This is fuel. Copy. And when you contact them, can you let them know they will probably have to dig to get the shut off?

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0: 45 25.
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1: 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That is why her husband cannot help her. Show you right now, 441.

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At 3:09, I spoke to the Red Cross, and they were going to have people en route. And then we also, did also speak with Salvation Army. More recently, they also have people en route.

0: would you mind kind of calling to see the tech we're thinking about ahead and doing to bring home?
1: And you went digital there. What were you saying about the residents' questions?
0: Can you call both those agencies back and see if they have an ETA? The tenants of the building are thinking about going to a family home, but they said they'll wait it out.
2: Okay.

0: Oak Street Command. Command, the Salvation Army will be at least another hour. They said it takes a little while to organize resources and get personnel. My partner is on the line with the Red Cross. I don't believe they had a specific ETA. He is double-checking. If the families do want to make other arrangements, they can do that. You can just let us know, and we can call Red Cross and Salvation Army back.
1: All right, copy. We'll wait to see what the other one says.

0: 150. Go ahead.
1: 150 will be now out of service for the day.
0: Have you out of service for the day. 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

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And you have people on the Charlie Delta corner, so just go easy going over there.

in Long Lake, leaving Glen, back in Long Lake. All units, we're going to only be filling on the far side tanks from now on. All units, we're only be filling on the far side tanks from now on.

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1: Copy now, 514.

0: DTE is going to be working on this Bravo side, Alpha Bravo side. So if you can avoid your stream over here. Turn that way, please.
1: Yeah, 4-7.
0: They're asking for Nickerson towing now.
1: They went out of business.
0: I'm sorry, say again.
1: They are no longer in business.
0: Okay, we're going with non-preferences.

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0: Alpha 1, staff pickup at Munson Travers of the ER Room 21. 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It's going to be for a 25-year-old female. Alpha 1, have you on the way.

0: 227.
1: Good morning. Yeah, thanks for the list.
0: Good morning, welcome in.
2: Central 224.
0: 224.
2: We'll be on the east until 07.
3: Okay. 245-20, 25,
0: status check. Good
3: status. 533.
1: Do we have a point of contact for the business for King Older?
3: Negative, and EPS called back and said they were not able to reach any key holder that was there. They didn't have any info to give us.

0: I'm not already keeping primary on this call, we do have what appears to be an attempted BNE here for business. If we can't make contact with anyone, we'll have to issue a follow-up with them.
1: Copy.
0: It's 36.
2: I do have someone direct from Red Cross that is on the line right now. They said they still do have some servicing available. Would you like to speak with them directly?

0: and being real.
1: Clear MMR3, do you think you need log in for the dog, or was it handleable with you guys?
0: It might be best if you could send the next clear unit.
1: Clear, we'll have one start that way.
2: Can I copy any EMS assist? Second time tonight for EMS call, they've got aggressive dogs. So we need law enforcement there.
3: Clear.
0: Central, Whitewater Brush 3 will be en route.
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0: Control, 22 Central. Good morning. Under County, in service.
1: Good morning, 26. So you in service?
0: Central, 214.
2: 214.
0: Myself and 248 be off duty.
2: Clear, have a great night.

0: The 4520 EPS has no contact information. They will attempt to contact their key holder.
1: Copy. As it stands now, there is only a circular cut into the glass on one of the back windows. There's no signs of tools or vehicle footprints around. We have no one to contact here at the business. I'll be clear with the report, and 25 will be clear assistance.
2: Copy, 5-1-1.

0: Inspector, Longway Crest East, Papa. Inspector, Longway Crest, Papa.
1: For 19.
2: 19.
1: What were you previously?

801 Charlie, 301. But, he sent a couple of people down to the water point to help us push this 5-inch. Sure.

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I 46.

0: 4522. Good morning. In service.
1: So good morning, 4522 in service at 551.
0: Traffic. Good morning.
1: Good morning, 17. In service, 551.
0: Go ahead. It is 5 on today. He is, but he's at the range today. Copy. Can you give me a TX when you're available?

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And cross of Iwasiya Mekongs and Akosa Mekongs for a 47-year-old male. Let's head out. So Vicky's stuck behind.

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1: Good morning.
0: Nine five one.
1: Yeah.
0: They want
1: an
0: ambulance.
1: Not us. Yeah. Could we get
0: met in that way now, emergency? Emergency. She's suicidal.
1: Click.
2: 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You can tell me in service until 1600 hours. I'm currently in Crawford County.

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0: 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My name is Harrison East.
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1: 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Non-emergent request for mental health issues. Patient there needing transport. 605.
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1: Copy that.
0: Also, too. We are going to be clearing Cedar. 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
2: 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She's at the water point.
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0: Tourist here, Milford. Nine 22 and Long Lake Tanker from command. You guys are free to go.
1: Nine 22, copy.
0: Are you free to go as well?
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0: Good, secure.

0: Anchor clear, 0. All right, the anchor's clear, very well over there. Central pumper tanker 7.
1: Good.
0: Clear, we are okay.

0: Brian. Pardon. 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We're on a long way, Parker, 10 for 10.
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1: Lots of smoke, no flames. 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It'll be on Fire Ground 1, clear 636.
2: I'll be on duty. 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

0: 505. 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

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Smoke in the area, no flames. Green Lake and Blair headed that way as well. Central Square.

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0: At this point, it looks like it's going to be mostly mop up. 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
1: Okay. Do you think we're going to need Kubota down there, or just a brush?
0: There's a decent trail back. 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
1: Okay. 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

0: we allow travel time in service.
1: What is travel time in service? 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
0: This is Mike McGee, Central. Well, trucker out here, Charlie.

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0: 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Do we have a more exact location?
1: Green Lake Alpha 1570, continue on. I'll be standing out there. Thank you.

0: 570 from Brush Road. Going to that address, you guys can set up on that address, but we just have to.
1: From Brush Road, just before that address, there is a two-track going southbound. Take that and you'll find Brush Road.
0: Okay, you
1: might get it all. I didn't copy that. That is just left
0: that
2: air front. Squad 12. You can show us
0: clear and available.
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0: Leonardo, 452 is in service. PDA, Parkway and Division westbound, turn lane 1. Clear.
1: My ambulance is sitting in the driveway just to the north of where you were told to go in. So when you find me, you'll just head to the south off from the road.
0: Okay, I'm just shooting on this hilly road here. Brush 5. Brush 5. I think it's going to help. Okay.
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1: Green Lake Alpha 1.
0: Just to advise, any larger units that we have coming in due to road size and possible congestion, just to the east, the county road ends, there is a turnaround spot big enough for them to be able to turn around and get back out. However, probably no more than two of them in here at a time. The rest will have stage out on Carlin Road.
1: Clear. Turnaround available east of Green Lake Alpha 1 for the first unit or two. Additional can stage on Carlin. 654.
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0: Are you my next unit in?
1: I believe so. I think I see your lights. I'm coming up on Sylvan Road right now.
0: Go past me, turn around at the sign that says County Road in, and then spot your apparatus out of the way in front of 590's vehicle.
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1: Go ahead.
0: Green light Alpha 1 will be assuming Filmy Road Command. 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
0: As soon as you get a Kubota that's here, we're going to need that Kubota. I'm not sure if the DNR's been contacted, but they may need to come out here and cut a line. There's spot fires jumping up all over on just out here. Clear on your traffic.
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0: If DNR has not been advised, please do so. 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If I'm seeing right, it looks like we have two Kubotas en route.
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0: clear. We will have water supply set up from Bunker Tanker 5 here shortly for you guys when you need it. We have one Wexford Kubota coming. It sounds like your Kubota from Blair is coming as well now.
1: Sounds good. I appreciate you.
2: Central Paradise Hotel.
0: Go ahead.
2: Right, mate. 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It's going to be a little bit of a time delay, and I'll be go ahead and switching hats and route that way through the air.
0: Clear. 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
2: Oops.

0: High Road, Island Lake Road, heading westbound in a black Ford truck that's passing people on the double yellows, westbound into Traverse City. That's clear 713.
1: Do you have personnel that are just hanging out there? Do they need something to do?
2: I do not have personnel at this time. Wexford Buckley's Kubota just headed back in to you.
1: Okay, if we get extra personnel until the DNR gets here, at some point, the heavy thick pine needle covers that's running underneath that, we're going to have to drag some of this back into the block of hand tools.
3: Buckley's Kubota Best 5.
4: Last unit, you calling Commander Central?
3: Well, this is Buckley Brasher, Kubota, calling 5. I'm out with you right now.
4: Yeah.
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0: 5. Let's do this other side right in front of the grader as long as we're here.
1: US 31 Southern Airport, heading northbound at a solar Honda CRV. Let's play Boy Lincoln Yellow 090, but nearly hit my collar. It's about a 15 minute time delay. Twitter 17. Stage.
0: I think you're pretty good if you just wrap that corner for me.

0: 你会说
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0: Is there anything, something in the middle of the road near my ear?

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1: Go ahead.
0: Thank you for calling us for LH Mail, Chicago Greening. We showed up at that farm, can't want to say that. Okay.
1: Copy, what's the closest intersection? What you got there?

0: Leland Law from 45-1, I'm in service. Good morning.
1: Good morning, 719.
2: Last night's crew is the second crew from today. Is this the new crew that's on today, or was it yesterday's crew?
1: This is yesterday's crew.
2: I've cleared the office.
1: 719.

0: Ma'am?
1: Go ahead.
0: Denver Park check.
1: Rush 5 command. Can I get a park? Rush Rush here, wrapping up to come out the ward. Clear. Buckley Kubota, park.
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0: We've got both of the vehicles out of the roadway. We'll be in the Oaks parking lot. Traffic is back to normal.
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0: Yep.
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0: Yeah, 4403 Daisy Lane.

3. Alpha 3. Can you please show us clear name of transport? He ran away. Okay. Driver's Alpha 3.

0: sense of city of Venice, especially if it's an immaculate school. I'd be the parent doing drop off. Says that there's a strange male lingering near where the students are trying to enter the building. And staff appears to be out with them. She thought someone might need to go assist. 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No one's been seen on that intact. Am I for dispatch?
1: 221, I'll find you back. 227, I'll let that wait here in just a second, about square. 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
1: That looks like they're at the west end beach in a Toyota Camry. Hard here.
0: Okay.
1: Full pair out again.
2: Alright,
1: Trevor's Alpha 12, back on 12. Alpha 12, it sounds like I'm sure you guys are available, so if I want to, you can head up for that transfer.
2: Yeah.
3: Checking in from Dimmix.
2: Copy that. Have a good morning. 610. Might have found Alpha 302. If you could put a sign task, we'll be taking 521 to park the Alpha service.
1: Copy that.
2: 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Once if you can be out of service, we're going to take the truck for maintenance.
0: I have 26.
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0: 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Happy day.
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0: 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Feels like he has an inflamed tonsil. Those are kind of clear. First time, 10:46.
1: There's just a cat.

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1: 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I'm finishing up EMD, though. You can disregard.
2: Okay, thanks.

0: 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I'm going to be clear by 11 and in service. Can you copy my service miles, please? 59324, again, it's 59324. Good morning.
1: I'm a grand morning to you.

Informed.

Station 9, request for priority 3, ambulance 3213 Lake Ann Road, 3213 Lake Ann Road, it's north of Pelance Road, south of Thompson Lake Road. 41-year-old male, conscious and breathing, experiencing in swelled tonsil and coughing up blood. 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

0: last name, Middall, Mary, Ida, David, David, Adam, Union, George, Henry. First name, Richard, Robert, Ida, Charles, Henry, Adam, Richard, David. Middle name, Lee, L-E-E, white male, date of birth, 08-23-1973.
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I'll swing back and clear up some out of King Clear. 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

0: 41 US 31 North. 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It was an unleashed pit bull with a pink collar that ran up on her and her dog. No aggression or attack at all. My RP then yelled at the owner of the dog. They came irate. 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No weapons are in toxine. Her suspect will be a woman with a head wrap, was all I could get off of her. No weapons are in tox. RP then a blue F-150. Very next call.
1: That's 949. And I'm flying at 35, can you pull up that way?
2: Hey, sir.
3: Hey, good morning. Namas Row is going to be Leland North, Dimmicks, South Chicago Road, Leland. I'll have an empty trailer coming out and a full one coming back.
1: I copy. Thanks.

0: 5G。
1: I think the DNR came up with a plan. 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
0: Sounds good. Run with the plan and just keep me informed on what you're doing, please.
1: I'm off in the middle.
0: In traffic here.

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Central 831, copy one. Who picked up a cat in Genesee County and wanted to rehab it, and now it's attacking her. She's got it in her garage and is requesting some assistance.

0: 和小王子呗。
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1: She engine 2 is going to be out for out of service. Engine 3 is going to be in instead. 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
0: Clear. Repairs or anything like that?
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0: Clear. Oh, next one, I have a request for which it says 9714 Erdman Road. This is clear 818.

0: 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I have a request for Mr. Smith. 9714 Ernman Road. Clear, 822.
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0: Will you print both of those for me in my box?
1: Super small, that's 2019 Ford F-150. 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

0: Wilkin Alpha, what was that?
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0: 10-4.

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The driveway goes about a quarter mile, half mile west of Erdman Road to the west.

0: Central Dispatch, show me road command. Yeah, if it's all right with you, I'm going to bounce back to primary. 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
1: 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You got anything?
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0: 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Can you throw the chainsaw blade on the boat to head to South Fix?
1: I copy.
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0: Okay, I'll be clear. No report. Made contact with his stepdad, and he called him on the phone. So I spoke with him over the phone. He advised he's in contact with his work and that it was a misunderstanding of the schedule. He indicates he is okay. Clear, no report.
1: 907.

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1: 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Speedway 907.

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0: 5 Chief, command. Status and estimate on how much more water you guys think you're going to need.
1: Kind of on the west side of it now, just kind of where the main part of the heat was, just wrapping up, so. I don't know, 500 or so, maybe?
0: Oh, yeah. 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
0: It's minus. We're going to be clear. 321 is going to be just. Command is going to be transferred to portable 86.
1: It's 9.18.

Frankfurt Central, EMS Station 3, Cadillac City, first responder. Respond to 460 Pearl Street, Wexford Senior Living Center. For a 72-year-old female experiencing low blood pressure, a low heart rate, and she is unresponsive. Please go into the service entrance. Central's clear.

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0: Lamar 11, Metro, Engine 11, Metro, Engine 12. Pre-1 response for a PI. It's going to be a vehicle that struck the Forefront Credit Union main office at 3745 North, US 31 South. It's a turquoise Kia Niro, hit the building, did push some of the brakes in. Not sure on how sound the structure is at this point. And your patients is two elderly female identical twins. They're inside the building. They got some leg and arm bruising and small lacerations. Everyone's alert and central clear in St. County San Francisco. Dispatch.
1: Central, I'm not off 11.

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1: We went off 45-3. Checking in service. I'll show you right for the
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3: 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Buffer Chief.
0: We're meeting up all out in that open area. I think we're going to be wrapping up getting out here.
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0: 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And 7-18-41, I've got a civil question to be taken care of over the phone. I'll give you that chance.
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0: 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She asked if officers were coming, and I advised her, yes. So I'm not sure what the status is, and then she just hung up.
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1: I copy. Scott, can I want to hang up?

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0: Clear.
2: Hello.

0: 32 response to Associated Retinal at 860 East Front Street. Elderly male that fell in the parking lot, or if he was not with the patient, didn't have injury info, appears to be conscious. That's clear, 10-04.
1: The jet has been trail, 10-8.

0: I think you can pull some of this across and fill it in.
1: I'm going to be clear of ACO and route to 4810 Western Avenue for a follow-up.
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0: Yeah, I can do that.
3: Central MMR 12.
0: Go for 12.
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0: Any contact with the female and the juvenile, they're doing just fine. I'll be clear left. Do I need to give the ERP a call?
2: If you could, please. Thank you.
0: Copy that. Cool. Alright, thank you.

Frankie in South Division. 71-year-old female there with heart attack symptoms. We go into room number 11 through the main entrance. Clear 10-10 emergency.

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0: 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So 227, copy, hang up.
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0: That's spotting behind the post office on Union. Sounds like a vehicle being loaded and started. There's no distress.
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0: Hang on.
1: 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And just double checking. Can you show up as engine 12? 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
1: Clear.
2: One, all I know is that it's from a phone. I didn't get a chance to go through any protocol. The phone call disconnected and I'm not able to get them back on the line, but it's for a phone.

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0: Central, 227.
2: I was able to get a hold of him on the phone. We'll be all set.
0: Fantastic. There are painters out on the runway trying to paint lines. Can we have the hangar doors open for them, please? Can we open the hangar doors for the painters?
3: We will open the hangar doors.
0: Thank you.

0: 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Station 600, pitching first alarm for a gas leak. Gas leak at 1570 North Mitchell Street. 1570 North Mitchell Street. It's going to be windy. And gas leak, strong smell of gas coming from the oven. They are evacuating at this time. You'll be going to 83 Fire Ground. Central clear. 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

0: Be advised, I have a PDA, Commercial Street and South Benzie Boulevard, right there next to Earth Major in the Beulah Village office. Someone's driving down the road, and someone else is backing out. Clipped each other.
1: Yeah, clear for me to drop off 602 and head over there.
0: Got it. Six oh one is going to be dropped off. Good status, thank you. Clear, ma'am. 14-03, essentially, you can show me out. Five eight three. Location, urgent care.

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1: Clear, I just passed with that out, 928, you can head over as well to Bidwell Inn. Reports of Jennifer Rippicky, smoking drugs, and a bus stop by the train tracks there.

0: you're calling for an assault in the village, subject Jason. 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
1: Copy that.

0: 16, Elliott. Good morning, Rita. All 56 and 59W units are clear of the air trail. Burn and a couple smokes on. We'll be back to patrol tomorrow.
1: Okay, clear. Thanks.
2: And then the plate's valid on the Dodge.
0: Copy.
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727, copy that to you. Maybe a 2272, looking for a blue Equinox. He pulled off from the Bayview Church on Bay Street. I believe he hit a pole of some kind. He could not.

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1: I copy. Five 583. 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
0: Clear, parking airport. Well, now, urgent care, are you aware of the station? Last initial of R, first initial of L?
1: No, I haven't heard anything about station.
0: Okay, we were called to respond. On our arrival, patient was in the exam room, and it looks like their 12 lead showed that there might have been an inferior infarct. There was a little bit of elevation on their 12 lead. My 12 lead currently showing a left bundle branch on the patient. The patient came in today because she's had a complaint of a very sore throat, unable to actually, like, due to the pain, unable to move her mouth and jaw the way she feels like she should through the past couple of days with a productive cough. I'm going to send you through a Pulsera with a picture of my 12 lead. Going to work on getting an IV established. At this time, I'm probably maybe 5 or 6 minutes from your facility.
1: Well, you will get 2 minor ailments in place.

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1: Claire, is this reference to the Goodwill and call, or is this totally separate?
0: I don't believe it's related, but looks like 51 has one detained.
1: Claire, detained at 1041.
2: 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For a 62-year-old male experiencing chest pain, he does have history of open heart surgery. Central clear.

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1: 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Go ahead.
2: There will be one for pickup just north of 5898 Town Line, west side of the road. I'll be clear. What's your report?
1: I have 1043.

0: Central, thank you, 38.
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0: I'm going to be able to follow up on the one complaint that came into the post. I'll be out at 924 Dresden for follow up. No checks needed.
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2: Is Adam 5. That 66-year-old female who's having issues with her trach and appears the stomach is closing. Emergent, 10:45.
1: Hello, my 11. Hello. Hey, back.

0: Central Paging City Engine 2, Illinois MMR, responding Priority 1 at 630 East Front Street, TVA Credit Union, Cross of Hope, Grandview Parkway. You're going to the second floor in the marketing department. A 28-year-old female there having a seizure continuously. That's clear, 1048 Priority 1.
1: 27 or 26.
2: 614, 2 shots heard. Not sure which direction they're coming from, but it's off of Molino Road.
1: Copy that. I'm the KSO on a complaint, but I will be clearing here any moment.
0: Copy.
2: Clear will be.
0: Was it a single shot?
1: I want to go second under.
0: Clear second one under.
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0: 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It was Washington's car, all set.

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0: Okay, start. Ahead, 1052, go ahead.
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0: Clear.
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0: 20 Central, I'll take it.
4: 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We get contact with at least, excuse me, Will and Phillips. 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
0: Edward 541. 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It's going to be a wet Jeep.

0: Central 612, New York. We're on a 2018 Jeep Grand Cherokee to a James Lehrman out of Frankfurt, valid due November of 2026 as friend trip.
1: 7341. You show me clear the Dcash and that complaint was handled over the phone. Clear, thank you, sir.

0: think we're good. 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So I'll just be in the area checking.
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0: 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That's a 10.
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0: Welcome aboard. Well, I'm traveling up to the RAM. Welcome aboard. Good morning, I'll be in service. 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
0: 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Thanks. Go ahead.
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0: 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Can you show me back out that BCSA?
1: Clear.
0: 20 Central, I'll be out. Clear.

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0: All right, Miss Bo, come on, Bronson. 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
1: Correct.
0: Not getting a return. Do you have an apps code?
1: Yes, it's 8918742582.

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1: 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Any worse that works on the well for a check?
0: Copy that. Monroe. I should be all set. 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
1: Okay,

0: Central on Mar Alpha 11. Over Mar Alpha 11. Arrival Martin. Clear.
1: Right there.
0: Central 959.
1: Roger.
0: Drop you down this 12 air track and I'll get another unit heading your way when they clear.
1: Okay. Thank you.

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1: 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That's it.
0: Click.
2: That's good.
0: Click. Looks like we found a better address out in Long Lake Township. Do you want to stand down?
1: Okay.
0: 967, can you have that way?
1: Sure.
0: City Rescue.
1: Almost.

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EMS Station 3, units are needed. Respond to 107 7th Street, 107 7th Street. 89-year-old female who's fallen, struck her head. She is bleeding heavily. She does take a baby aspirin a day. Central clear.

0: Okay. 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
1: 4-9 is clear, Derek.
2: Pull up a little. Let me see if I can pull some of this back into this washout.

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0: Central, 7241 on the stop. 41. 131 in Outback Trail, white Jeep. Plate is Texas. X-ray George Yellow, 3597.
1: Along 31 Outback, Texas plate.
2: Okay, I am at Railroad 2, I believe, with Yo-Yo and Beaver. Yo-Yo seems to have something on her yellow band. I can't really tell. It doesn't appear to be, like, wrapped around in terms of, like, it could be a hair extension or a fishing line or anything. I think it might just be, like, dried debris. She did just do an incubation swap, so now she's on the nest. 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
1: Stand by, Alpena 2 Saginaw. Stand by, Alpena 2 Saginaw, pending weather.

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0: 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Alpha 1, clear.
1: Your medical background is 841. We're trying to 3800 West Empire Highway. Your call will be Gilbert Road, 1143.

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1: 45-22, copy, Mexico City.
0: Mayo Hall, 45-22, I'd like to head in that direction.
2: 685, that substation.
0: There for lunch or whatever.
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0: Leo Ma from 45-1. I can break away from training for a little bit, and I will take that Crane Hill call.
1: 45-1, I do have NME 2 with Connie Horrocks and Ashley Joy as well, and again, I don't have a plate available for remote.
0: Okay, I'm 5 minutes away from it. I can take care of that, and if he doesn't have to come all the way across county for that.
2: Forty-five, twenty-two, 22,

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0: The ticket counter is secure.

0: This is going to be a priority one response for a 57-year-old female. She's conscious breathing. She's having some shortness of breath. She's having some chest pain. She's not feeling well.
1: Copy. Thank you.
0: Chris, do you need status?

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1: Chris? Oh. So you're at 7 o'clock, where are you sitting?
2: Well, 515 on 47.

0: 10 Airman 3 for flight time. I know you're still doing a weather check, but this flight is a confirmed fast track Alpena to Saginaw.
1: Can they bring the patient out?
0: We'll have to double check once I call back with the weather check.
1: We're good for weather, but the med team's calling you.
0: Roger, good copy. We are good for weather.

All reckless driver was on 131 heading southbound that just pulled into the Family Dollar in Fife Lake. The silver Grand Prix was all over the roadway and tailgating unknown flight, Central Clear 1150.

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1: 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It's 1 through 4.
0: Vicky, which is the mother of the person we're checking on, shows apartment 4 in her ops code. Probably start with that.

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1: Central 7241, you're going to be clear. 564.

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0: 水啊。
1: Well, let's see if you can help me find phone numbers for a couple individuals that have property up here in Osceola County.
2: Okay. Well, who are you looking for?
1: So the first is going to be an Ashley Haverstock. That's Henry, Adam, Victor, Edward, Robert, Sam, Tom, Ocean, Charles, King. First is Ashley, A-S-H-L-I. Break for the second. Second's going to be a last of Krieger, King, Robert, Yellow, George, Edward, Robert, first of Thomas, T-H-O-M-A-S. They're both showing a tax address of 29 East Street in Coopersville, Michigan.
2: Okay.

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0: 131 Crofton. 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
1: City, he's out in the Canadian Lakes. I'd like a telephone call reference. The infection of her four children is 9204 times 4. We're on the record for the next available.
2: You would say?
0: I will.

0: of Springfield Township, I can take them.
1: It is. And we'll put you there. Ms. Smith called and said her ex-husband Gary is at the property taking things that are not his. She likes her assistant.

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1: Terminal 1 on arrival,
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1: Departing Chicago Road, heading back to South Dock, 1 POB. I'll be there in about 15 minutes.
2: I copy.

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0: 7535.
1: 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I'll be clear.
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0: Okay, I'll see if I can give them a call.
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0: Gary Smith. I can confirm that if you'd like.
1: Clear. And then if you can just double check his profile and flex. Looks like he was surveying a trespass order for the address that we're going to.
0: You got it.

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0: 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I'm going to be at 2470 East 32 Road.

0: from 6112. Good afternoon. Show me in service, interrupt Bell Isle.
1: Good afternoon. We'll get you in service, head down to the left. Call phone, have a good night.
2: Gentlemen, no.
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1: 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I won't need status. Thank you.
0: I copy.
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If not, please feel free to correct me. I know there's also a trail cam right here if you want me to collect that.

0: I am just checking Peterson now. 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Michaela also may be back at the office. If you have her phone number, she could come down and bring them to you as well. This is 694, Michaela. I can come. Is this at... what would I put in the map? Other wing unit for a suspicious incident. San Manitou Trail, but the RP is calling from the business property on Dufus.
1: Meeting on the other side of the river with waiters.

0: Please add 22, the RPM, this is Laura Miller, she's the caretaker for the property, and over the past couple of months they've had some suspicious incidents occurring where there's a possibility that somebody might be accessing the residence and staying without permission.
1: In Garfield Township at 3611 Kitchewick on the guns. Going to apartment 101. It's the main office for the housing department for the band. Their CO detector was pulled off the ceiling by maintenance, and now RP's smelling some weird plasticky smell. States that she does also have a headache. It's concerned it could be CO poisoning. She'll be outside waiting at her gray Mazda. It's going to be from Metro Engine 12 at MMR 12, which clear 1223.

0: That's on the 12th.
1: Go ahead.
0: And the 12, you know.
2: Alpino, they will bring the patient out to the helipad to meet you, and I do advise them to feel free to wait until the helicopter has stopped with the motor pressure.
0: Copy.
1: Copy that. 6-9-3. 6-9-4. Do we know, is he intubated? Does he have any drip?
2: I can double check on the drips for you, but he is not intubated, and that's why they said he was okay to be brought out.

gonna do. Sorry, can you repeat that? Sorry, it was just it was a message about the trail cam for Chelsea. Don't disregard it. 614 out.

0: 3 for 4 comes. Patient is only on an IV and normal saline at 75 cc's an hour.
1: That's right.
2: This is Allen CPO, expiring in September. Allen operator on

0: Highway clear on that, sir.
1: Air flight.
2: Yeah, he's valid. No warrants.
0: That's correct, sir.
3: So I'm going to clear that residence. He is going to look through his film more slowly and send me a video to our work, and then I'll have a description of the car later. So thank you for your help. I'll be clear.
0: Okay.

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0: Santa Fe, can I ask for a little bit? 4743 East Mobile Trail, trying to get a hold of a Mary Yonker there, born in 68, not answering the phone or door. There's quite a bit of suicidal threats and attempts here for Mary. No weapons known. 7 6 9 3 9 9
1: 412. I'll be in service until 2200.
2: Clear, welcome in.
3: Project EMS, South Branch EMS, shipping request is 630 Gilman Lane, South Branch Township for a 54-year-old male. Feels like his heart is racing. First page, 1231.
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2: 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Oh, yeah, 606 George, paper service.
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2: Medium two-story commercial structure. Nothing showing. We're going to be out investigating. 10-12 is going to establish Windy Acres Command.
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0: 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W2 Golden Valley West 7Q Queen C Charles 43 7Q CC 43. It's Black Sierra with 2.
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1: 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Trail, Lakeview Trail, looking for a black Mustang and a deer. 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

0: 6-7535,
1: I'm just working on that UD-10 from last one. I'm just
2: down the road.
0: 6-7535, it's in Detroit. Okay, appreciate it. 21. 2. Cut it off.

0: 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Could I get some more zero, please?
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0: Take off here, I got shadow approaching the second off.

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0: Can you put me out at Jubilee House for PR? 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
0: 271 from 240.
2: Go ahead. 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
1: We're good.
0: Clear on that. 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
0: 926.
1: I'll be 10-7. Have a good day.
0: You as well.

0: Flight comes back to 2002 GMC registered to a Richard Chilson out of McVane.
1: Reconditioning, self-on, over to Traverse City Airport for refill. I've got one person aboard, 5 minutes out of fuel, 5 minute flight, dispatch, summer state, 35, 649, 4-4, 4-8.

communications clear. Wi-Fi 7 Echo Lithium with one soul on board. 5-5 in fuel about 5 minutes from now, and a release number of 561-944-48.

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1: Just advising RP, said he was last seen wearing a red and blue shirt with a rebel flag and blue jeans.

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0: Going down. 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We're sold 1200 around St. Mary's. Negative 4-4-1200 in route to Michigan, Saginaw.
1: Yep.

0: for 27.
1: 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This one's going to be for 221.
0: Go ahead.
1: I'm going to be meeting my RP, Nicole, over at the travel lodge in the main lobby. Her boyfriend, Justin, smashed up the room. Her debit card's on file. She states he also smacked her in the back of the head last night. She's refusing EMS. I'm guessing she's in talks. They are separated currently. Kind of a lot going on here. Definitely some 9204 going on.
0: Clear.
2: I'm going to be portable, my 11.
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0: Hold on, but I can't even get this thing turned off now.
1: I got you. If I get a call, I'll look back. If I get a call from 911 Allen 5, which is fully activated, then I can head to the Doom Club to help 911.
0: All right, copy that. Thank you.

0: Yep, cold floor. 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
0: I think there's enough here to finish this section. We'll get turned around and head back the other way.
2: 10-4, see you in a minute.
3: Yeah, we just notified by our employee. It was employee activated. I'll be heading there to reset the alarm.
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responding Priority 1 at 727 Flagel Drive, across of Wright Drive and West South Airport. They go to the United ticket counter. Behind that counter, we have a 56-year-old female there experiencing some chest pains with abnormal breathing. She is awake and alert. So clear 13, 14, Priority 1.

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1: Go ahead.
0: I'm out from Station 12.
1: Good. Good. I just wanted to advise we've got EMS heading to the United counter as a staff experiencing some chest pains. We've got that. We'll head there, priority one.

0: Central 772. I'll be out at 201 Monroe Street.
1: Chris? One, 580.

0: Hang on. We've crossed the plot. Pass that, sit down. 693, clear.
1: 10 route to Belle Isle till 2300. Have a good day.
0: We'll get you headed over to the route 1316. 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
1: Hi, Coffee. 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

0: central unit, Sun Leopard 2. Good that mail subject was seen by the man from Walmart Sports, the family Bauer.
1: Sometimes it's good.

request for a non-emergent ALS transfer from Paul Oliver Mumpson, 53-year-old male with low blood pressure, from the Santa Fe, 1320.

Roger GTC. An 84-year-old male, distended abdomen and not alert. That's clear to confirm. Central, MR Alpha 12. MR Alpha 12.

0: Central 24. Can you pull me a number for inspections? 5350 US 131 Southwest. Dollar General. I'll be out.
1: You go.

That's Tony for City Rescue 1, MMR's out of Riggs. Middle Lodge GTC 2950 Lafrenia Road, room 18. Non-emergence requested for a 84-year-old male who's not alert and has distended abdomen. That's Claire 1323.

0: flat maintenance.
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2: As far as I know, it has. I spoke to Doug this morning about it, but he's out for lunch right now.
1: Okay, thank you.
3: Affirmative.

0: 24 and clear that last one. He sent me another 4969 US 131 Southwest, the Boardman Country Store. I'll be out.
1: I'll be transporting to Detox on 8th Street. I'll let you know. We're heading that way. Thank you. Alpha 32. What's your answer out now for that transfer? Coming around now, 1320.

0: 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You're going to 4100 Park Forest Drive, Suite 203. It's digestive health. 44-year-old female, adverse reaction to new medication, 1328.
1: Explosives. Forest Drive, room 203. Emergent request for a 44-year-old female having some sort of adverse reaction to new medication.

0: 20 to play.
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0: Six ball, David Lincoln, 5-1. Then go to Chevy.

0: 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And it is valid plate expiring in 27, insurance verified.
1: Yeah, well, I'm good. That'd be a well vehicle on behind the town.

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1: Five,
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0: on South Grand Avenue, off of Union Street for a low-hanging wire, 511-593-1332.
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2: Saginaw, and he messes the range. 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
1: 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I'm investigating them.
2: 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She did say she contacted Spectrum as well, but you know how that goes.
1: 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Okay, sounds good.
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2: Looking for Christine at the lobby. She's got a Jeep Wrangler if she needs inspected. 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
1: Clear.
0: I'll drop in on that break 221. I'll show you in the clear.
1: Clear on that. Thanks, 22.

0: Yeah, Glenn.
1: Yeah, the service was full at the house. I was able to just get it off the roadway, take it up for spectrum. We have an ETA of 6 p.m. tomorrow, but she has no service. I'm clear. I'm terminated.
2: I'm on the second floor right now. This is a week 208.
0: I'm clear. Then we'll be in touch.

Good morning. I'll be in service. Can you assign me to training at Grand Traverse Band, please? I want to get out and check this. Looks like there should be a culvert right there.

two Houston's 157 foot plant. We've departing Jefferson Airport, 104, at 2 hours 5 in the front fuel, repositioning over to Jefferson, Traverse City for pickup of crew for a 5 minute flight, 5619R4448 is the number.

the leg inside. 13 report, 96-year-old female with abdominal pain, feeling shaky. It's not clear if she's alert or not. Central clear, and 1346.

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Adam, Row 1. Can you, Morgan, from with a high on A2's run?

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6955 Otter Road. Homeowner is not on site. It says he thinks he may have a carbon monoxide detector going off. Why don't you go check on it and send your clear. 3352.

also dodged tires, yelling at the RP and flipping her off, yelling at her to pull over, and pulled out of Costco, and then that vehicle turned into Fly Don't Drive or into the airport. That's a clear at 1353.

0: holding on to the station. Do we have any additional information on this? Is there any other people in the residence or anything like that?
1: Negative. Property owner lives out of town, is getting a remote carbon monoxide detection. Go ahead.

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0: Good afternoon. It's your Stone Midnight. Currently in Crawford. Have a good day.
2: Okay. Oh, yeah, so it's...
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west of Garcia, G-A-R-C-I-A, first of Armando, A-R-M-O-N-D-O. He has no middle name. Armando Garcia Jr. His date of birth is 9/29 of 97.

0: Flex for Alpha 150, right now with a 0 for a priority 5.
1: Yes. Go on.
0: I had 11th and Elmwood, if you're looking for a Toyota Tundra and a red Jeep Wrangler. 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

0: County is kind of a disorderly at P Beta Transfer Station on Lafreniere. Jennifer Rybicki was suspended and not allowed to be on the buses. She's there trying to get on a bus, and when they're not allowing her, she's striking out at the transfer station shelters. She's wearing all black, unarmed weapons, and in talk, standby for dispatch.
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communication is clear, 157, that you're lifting from Traverse City, headed back to Brandon with 6 fuel on board, 2 hours of fuel, 1 hour, 18 minutes en route, and the release number 561-944-48.

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0: Central for MMR 11, Metro Squad 12. 32, respond to the 5237 Schaefer Farm Road in front of building C. Now the 90-something-year-old female fell out of her wheelchair and struck her head and is complaining of arm pain. Central clear at the 1416.
1: I'm in, and I'll tell you where to turn if you didn't know.
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2: Like it's registered to Audrey Hozak out of New Baltimore. 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
1: 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Thank you.

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0: Matt Charles Hall for. Clear that last one and show me out 2044 Twin Lake Road Northeast. So that general. If you could start me another one for here, that'll be the last one.
1: You got

0: Nora, Yellow, First of Catherine, King, Adam, Tom, Henry, Robert, Yellow, Nora. Date of birth, March 9th.
1: Central 932.
2: Brian 32.
1: Okay, I'll be on traffic detail until midnight.
2: Cliff?

Carolina Parade, support release from Harbor West, West Central. Copy, this is also sort of a welfare check as well. Lynn called and advised that she received a call from somebody who did not want to call us, stating that a Philip Brankham is intoxicated at work and is being aggressive towards others, throwing tools at people and driving golf cart around. He's the property manager at Harbor West. Unknown if he's still there. But she just wants the situation checked out, and he's been suicidal in the past, but not right now.

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1: Central, 227.
2: 27.
1: Can I get an order number for no insurance?

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1: Clear. That was Ruby, R-U-D as in dog, Y.
0: April.
1: Clear, I'll take a look.
0: 12, 11, 59.

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0: 45-22. 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
1: She advised his office is in a garage, being the property manager of Harbor West. 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
0: Okay, I'm back behind the tavern down here, West End Tavern. I'll check around.
1: Hi.
0: Okay. 45-17's in the area.
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0: See Charles F. Frankie Edward, 809, CFE 809, so red Ram pickup.
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0: 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Stand by for dispatch.
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0: Airman 4, confirmed flight request, Alpena to Midland, Alpena to Midland, pending weather.
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That's staging measurements at 11 and 12, responding Prairie 1 at 2118 Chelsea Lane, cross of Wexford Drive and Avon Drive. 77-year-old female there, passed out and unconscious. She is breathing effectively at this time. She's not alert. Probably on the front of the garage. Central clear, 1504 Prairie 1.

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0: 150, alright, copy, clear from the call, and now picking up room 3, taking them to Lux 14, okay?
1: We're actually in route 2.
0: I copy, turn square.
2: We all 4517, I'm clear.
1: Copy, that's me on 7.
0: 45-1, same traffic.
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1: Little now, 45-2, same traffic. Well, no, from 45-7, so good day.
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0: 9:30 Tramway.
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0: I was entered on the 27th of last month. The criminal bench failed to appear for traffic court. No bond.
2: Yeah. Thank you.

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0: I'll be back at the Need any service?
1: Yes.
0: Buddy, do you know you're out at Monk's and Friends?
2: See ya when I called away.
0: Okay. Nah, forget.

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1: Greening does have a history of asthma, central flare.

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1: Good.
0: Oh, we're located. That'll be 10-8.
1: Clear.

0: Yeah, out shortly, waiting for personnel. We'll be all set up, Tones.
1: Engine 21.
2: Paper and property inspection as well.
1: Paper, yes, status.
2: Clear.

0: Central 40, 18, or 26. What do you go see, Laura, in reference to a turned-in ring that was found in the TSO parking lot?
1: Copy that.

0: Yes, it is. I'll pull a little bit over to it. I don't want to dump a bunch on that. May you speak with Red? Some computer hacking issues? Copy, over now.
1: Go ahead.
0: I do have one more priority five up there on the board pending. Are you guys able to take that?
1: Room 18, 18 going back to electricity.
0: Copy. We're at a high rate of speed. Ability seen such 15, 24.

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1: Fifteen 25.

0: don't want to available tribal unit for a CPS LEN referral.
1: Travel 6, go ahead.
0: As you can see, TX dispatch for further details on that.
1: Copy, thank you.
0: Hang on, Alt Munson, emergent, starting mileage 0.1. 0.1 to 1.

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1: 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Please stand down.

0: Negative. Yeah, so cool. 15-34. Cancer prior to arrival by Bravo 8. We will be available.
1: Where is the phone range?

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1: 4.
2: Did you say anything
3: else? Yeah, 15.35, go ahead.
2: 3-2. 2,248.
3: Great.
4: And this is at the G-Track down here. 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You can put 191-111 en route.

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1: Go ahead.
0: We'll be up here at 704 Bayhill, just get some follow up on that suspicious package call I had from there.
1: Nah, I'll be alright.

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0: Can we clear the refusal?
2: Jennifer Joe Sands, born in 63. Yeah. She made statements that she was going to end it all. She's wearing a blue t-shirt, wearing a blue jacket, gray hair, and contact Owosso PD. 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
3: Central 227, I can
1: copy.
2: Okay.
1: Daniel, set the one you're on or keep up?
3: No, go ahead and clear me off, I'll deal with it later.
1: Click.
3: Central 222.
1: Good.
3: Move back out of the apartment. 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

0: 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Copy.
1: Go ahead. You in a position to give me a CX reference, I recovered stolen vehicle in Cadillac.

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1: Yes, ma'am. 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
1: How did you?
0: Clear.
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0: MLHC 1 defensive. 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
1: Copy. Thank you.
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1: I'll be in service general, ready for follow up. Emergency a few days ago and has not left nor paid. Currently in talks, not being combative at this time, and I'll work on it back for you. Clear.
0: Central 241, I can look at 21.
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0: Central 241 is with me as well.
1: Copy. And since we've been in a Utah confirmation in Wexford County, they've been aware it's a good hit, and PX for follow-up, 1600.

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0: 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I'll be en route to 7231 Sparling Road. Thank you.

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0: Centroid 01. I know I'm not logged in, but I can point that way and helping.
1: Clear. It's gonna, I don't know if you heard the whole traffic, it's a gray and white Malamute, no leash, chasing other dogs and scaring people.
0: Copy.
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7: 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Reggie Edwards, K King, 202 is going to be a white chance. You come.

0: Hayden Neal, no record out of Michigan, with an H.
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0: is Central for City of the disorderly, perhaps, at Old Park. My caller was very forthcoming with info. Chris, I believe his name was, and said of Randy is making a disturbance. But when you come over here, you'll see him.
1: 222, if I can push the anchor menu back.
2: Seven, two, four, on a silver, smaller car.
3: I'm up to 41.
1: 41.
3: Could be Brandy Mart. I'll point that way as soon as I'm done here.
1: Okay.
3: Hey.
1: Central City, 530 in that Walmart, no status.

Pod 133 response, going to Pinestead Reef, 1265 US 31 North, room 138. You have an elderly female, just needs a lift assist out of the tub. Husband's on scene, 1630.

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0: At 5:30.
1: Thanks.
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1: Ace 1. Engine 7, have a good night. Use that. Central 934. That's down, CTAs.
0: Copy that. Central, give me out. 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

0: city down in Cedar.
1: Central 227, I'll point that way. If you can, just leave. I'm still doing stuff with it.
0: Okay,

0: currently at the surgery center at 41 Park Forest Drive. Had a subject that is having a violent reaction to the anesthesia or the sedation. He's still in his patient gown. This is last seen and walking towards the clinical gardens. He has any weapons down, just kind of under the influence of sedation still. Stand by for dispatch. 934, I'll have you reroute for that.
1: 934.
0: 925, back.
1: Central, 7505.
0: 7505.
1: I got myself in 43 at the post. If we're closer, we can go to that.
0: Clear, I'll drop you on that. 934, you can just check.
1: Central, 934.

0: and go out and tell all of us later in the pine said. Normal.
1: All of us sleeping, including East Alpha 1?
0: Affirm.

0: 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Back in there, available.
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0: Do they still have us on the patient?
1: There he was last seen going towards the Botanical Gardens.
0: Okay, clear. Well, start.

0: Okay, driver is Alpha 12.
1: Alpha 12.
0: Yeah, we got.

0: Good. I'll be out for this. Let's see what side of Reno they pulled off on.
1: Should be northwest corner.
0: Clear, I'll be looking for him.

0: found them. They moved up to Cedar.
1: Central 221, I'm saying.
2: I think I'll be in service.
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0: for city units, kind of a preliminary alarm, called in by the alarm company, 222 Cass Street, from the second sanctuary doors for 221 Bundy Bay.
1: 21 can check out
0: that track. Are you on that?

0: 26, can you step out in the lobby and see Shannon Milbaugh? She's going to report harassment from her ex, Kenneth Matthews.
1: Good evening, 1657.
2: And for 934, I'm going to reach out with staff and see if he's returned.
3: Copy, we're out with him now. Out with staff for clarification.
2: Temple.
4: Hello.
1: Go ahead.
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2: Not a problem.
0: Central, 221, I'm out. Clear.

0: 40, could you make any contact? 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
1: Negative.
0: Okay, there's people sitting inside this bedroom where I'm at, around the corner.
1: Keep talking.
0: Central 36. Call 72, just west of Shirley's Cafe. Right time, 10 pickup.
2: On 53. Okay, okay.
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1: Yep.
0: We have a clear time 2426, yes, on the EIV.
2: Still trying 25, can I? We are all 4517 after Sheriff's Office.
3: Seventeen ten.

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0: 10-10.

0: Central 609.
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0: Yes, sir. Have a good night.
1: You as well. 1711.

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2: Please, officer.

0: there you were found. 5518 Shore Road, cross the wooded shore lane and hidden track. So, travel was done. That's all for Zeller General. Thank you for it. Central ID, you can draw us out at this much. 10. But this caller is somebody should check.
1: Sir, I will go find out what's going on.

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0: Thank you.

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0: Andy.
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I'm George 37.

0: kind of checked the residence here. 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I don't think anyone's been here for a while. I was out here with 611 not long ago. Try giving the RP a call. Both numbers, no answer. Voicemails full. I'll be quick.
1: Clear, 1723.

0: 35.
1: 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That's a

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1: 954.
0: We're out with him on top of the hill.
1: Okay.
0: Just to the northeast of the surgery center.
1: Clear, I was on top of the hill northeast of the surgery center.
0: Still standoffish and still confused at this point.
1: Clear, standoffish, and confused.
2: You can hold that for a night, we'll take care of it.
1: Clear.
2: Hey, friend.
1: Clear. Your exact location.
0: The bench on top of the hill, or just to the east of it down the walking trail.
1: Clear on that. The fire and see if they can eat us on scene for a patient. We're going to need help getting out of the house.

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Central 7545, checking your status. Good status, he's clear. Clear. And to 17330 on our highway, vicinity of 1 0 male, constant breathing. He broke his wrist a few days ago. That's his clear, first home, 7227.

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0: Chosen route.
2: Clear.
0: That's fine, Chief.
2: Fire Chief.
3: I believe our hydrants are across the road, so we're going to need law.
2: Got law on the way. Fire, we've got Deputy on the way as well. Bergstrom Burgers just north of Chum's Corner. Sounds like their fire hydrants are going to be across 31, so probably going to need traffic stop both directions. Affirm, en route.
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0: Just finishing my 10-4 call, head that way as well.
2: Correct.

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1: I don't

0: on scene, medium commercial building, no smoke showing, doesn't look like they're evacuated. We'll be out investigating.
1: Medium commercial, nothing showing, doesn't appear to be evacuated.

0: 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Plenty of cars going by at this rush hour traffic.
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1: Oh, you just say off course.

0: 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The law enforcement coming can slow down. We don't need to shut the road down just yet. Clear, 7530 and 45, you can continue non-emergent.
1: Very clear.
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0: Central Bergstrom Command.
1: You put me on that alarm. I'm staying down both for an hour. Everybody else can come non-emergent. We have a smell of smoke, but nothing obvious yet. Still investigating.

0: from Bergstrom's Command.
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2: 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I'll confirm.
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0: 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Your part's good.
1: Yeah, we got a good part.
0: Central Bergstrom Scramble.
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0: 131 and 4, Michigan Red 0, Nora Victor John 30 with a gray Tacoma.
1: Central 10 foot. 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
2: You show me out of service. 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

0: man from engine 12. Boy 12. Yeah, we made entry into the...
1: They can get him on one truck. What kind of damage do they have?
2: The Jeep has little to no damage, just won't start, and the Mazda has a little bit of front-end damage.
1: Okay.
0: And Rick Richards have found something, so I found the source.
1: Okay, good copy. 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

0: 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I'll drop them the call.
1: Francisco. 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
2: Paging Metro Squad 9, East Bay Alpha 1, responding Priority 1, at 4040 Harold's Road, crossing Moonlight Bay Trail and Resort Drive. A 73-year-old female there was found to have gone unconscious, and she is now awake but completely disoriented. Not alert. Touch clear, 1802, Priority 1.

0: Okay, go ahead. We'll be on scene. 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
1: Thank you.

0: 804. Riley Road, Green Lake Township. Checking on a Gary there. He was supposed to be picking up his mom, Linda, from the surgery center an hour ago. He hasn't shown up yet. He's not answering the phone.
1: County Central, if you want to change that nature to Department Assist, I'll be clear last.
2: Just take him 26, and I'll drop off the PC.
1: Okay.
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0: You got Jason in custody, 26.
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0: Go ahead.
2: We are a good par here. We can discontinue pars, and you can get off the monitor of channeling, but we're going to keep it. That's if we need you.
0: Central clear, no longer monitoring. Fire ground one, all communication to central on main. 1817.
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0: Heart Medical Box 605, respond to the address of 11573 North Kilterman Road, cross of Woolsey Lake Road. Third hand report of a 96-year-old male who's not feeling right. He's shaking. My caller was in Tarrant City and had no further information than that. 1819.
1: Central for Christoph. Clear, man.

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0: 然后这次。对，你把这个巧克力也拿了，塞了车司进去。
1: 12MMR 12 responding non-emergent prisoners on scene at 4100 Park Forest Drive across the Copper Ridge. A 79-year-old female there recovering from anesthesia. Her driver is not on scene and she is unable to leave on her own. She needs to be observed. They're requesting a non-emergent transfer to the hospital as they're closing for the day. She's in the phase 2 area. Touch clear 1824 non-emergent.
0: Engine 12.
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0: Central for any unit that was trying to get a hold of a Victoria Scott, possibly a Supercuts.
1: I was looking for Victoria.
0: Do you want me to transfer down to you?
1: That'd be great.
0: All right.

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0: Union Square to the scene. I'll be right to jail for DC. Okay. En route to Munson Emergent, Metro driver.
1: I just put Dale Morris's file in the call screen. Could you let him out?
2: Can I take a look?

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1: Clemson Central to station 600, station 600, units requested respond back up to Wendy's and Herring, 1570 North Mitchell Street, 15070 North Mitchell Street, cross of Bell Avenue and Free Avenue. RT reporting the request of sorry to come back out. The line was fixed, but they're smelling gas. They've shut off the line and evacuated the building at this time. So it's just clear at 1831.
2: Quick,
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1: Got it.
0: 57577.1.
1: At 1833 break, 230, I'll show you in the clear. 230 square.

0: 7530, 7545, status. 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
1: Roger, 7530.
0: 7530.
1: 45, can be all set. I'll be clear left.

0: 1894. 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
1: KSO units, KSO.
2: 40 in the jail.
3: 1743, detach.
0: If I have one of the KSO units set to 32 in Saunders, we two vehicle walking, I'm going to send a additional unit proposal.
1: Fine now.
0: Okay.

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1: 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We're going to be on team for just a couple more minutes. 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
2: 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Charges clear, 1838.

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0: 20 Century, no injuries. 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
0: 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Wait for one of the night's cars to clear up.
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0: Central, 48, I have 2-28, when you're ready.
1: Who are those phones?
0: First one's going to be 5, Queen, Victor, George, 1-5.
1: Then first?
0: Second's going to be Boy, Edward, 6-0-3-1-3. I got 2 files. First gonna be Frank 236-785-435-445.
2: Okay, we're going to be clear of our transfer and head back.
0: Okay. Charles 900-005-0-5-2-6-5.

0: Oh, wait, cancel.
1: Gone is the correct.
0: I think this matter's resolved. I'm clear of this. Do you have anything pending?
1: Negative at the moment.
0: Alright, I'm gonna head down to T-ville for some follow-up. I'll let you know when I'm out. I'll be available in the meantime.
1: Good, 1845.

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1: Okay, yes.

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Doesn't have a history of seizures. Central clear, 1847.

0: Fleischer, Central EMS Station 2. EMS Station 2, need to respond to the North Denver standby. Central clear, 1847. 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
1: Clear, you as well.
2: 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Thank you.

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Central 7545. 7545. 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Left a voicemail and phone number I could find. 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

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Can you tell me that I got my 10-9 on Barlow from earlier?

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1: Very good.
0: I'm on 933's call. I'm out there.

0: Central, 3243, traffic. You're pulling North Country Mission Plate, Frank, Adam David, 3522. Been away, Chief.
1: Okay.
0: Go.
1: North Country. Thank you.
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0: months in the ER, months in the ER. Masaki 2A, incoming trauma alert. Good evening, Monday. We're still about 45 to 50 minutes out from here right now. She's complaining this evening is a hay baler fell on his left foot. Patient's foot is pretty mangled. All bleeding is controlled, however, I've not tried to take the boot off as it looks like the boot is kind of holding everything together at this time. Obvious crush injury with bone filling. Vitals are as follows. Heart rate is 118, sinus tach on the monitor. SpO2 is 100%. I'm breathing at about 12 minutes. Last blood pressure was 152 over 91.5.
1: Arrival. Alrighty, we had to do Tampa Bay 1 arrival.

Baltimore 12, Metro Squad 12, Party 3 Dispatch, 4555 Brunson Place, Crest Silver Lake Road and West South Airport Road. 95-year-old female there. Since her blood pressure was showing 195 over 123, she'd like to get checked out. 33, 19.

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0: 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For anyone, dispatch 11846 Merritt Street, cross Anthony Street and Blue Road. Got a 29-year-old female there, having difficulty breathing, trying to vomit but can't. For anyone, 1923.
1: 34

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0: Central City, and it's kind of a possible domestic at 440 Munson Avenue, possibly apartment 327. For sure, on the second floor. He states that she hears what sounds like breaking things and yelling, as well as people saying to get out of the house. Male and a female, unknown weapons, unknown ETOH, come every
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3: 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I had a seizure about 15 minutes ago. The Munson telehealth advised that she be transported out to Munson. She's consular breathing now. Party 3, 1934.

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0: 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I'm going to be checking 427.
1: Okay, RP call for the 4s. 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
1: We are Masaki 2-8 trauma patient update.
2: This is Monson Red.
1: Monson, we're 10 to 15 out. Patient's still conscious and alert, still 10 out of 10 pain. I did give a second 700 micrograms of fentanyl. Still have that normal saline running TKO. Vitals are remaining stable. We'll see in about 10.
2: Alrighty, trouble.
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Western Central 2, EMS Station 3, EMS Station 3. Unit is requested to respond to the First Baptist Church Cadillac. Address 125 Stimson Street. A 52-year-old male, possible heat exhaustion, vomiting, not doing well. He is currently conscious and breathing. So they'll be in the parking lot. North parking lot would be closest to the entrance. Location is at Central's Clear, 1944. Thank you.

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2: This is coming up as a priority one because it is a head injury. 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I'll start MMR and tell you something different.
0: Copy, you show
2: 19.
0: 141, same traffic. 6,000 to turn in.

MMR respond priority 1 with Elmwood to 12047 South Elk Run for 79-year-old female. She has fallen in her head. She is completely alert. They're going to be in the parking lot, north end, behind the building. Priority 1.

0: 45, traffic stop. 7545, go ahead. Edward X-Ray Mary 6703, when we saw the report, 31 white Chevy Equinox. Clear the white Equinox.
1: Copy. Okay,
0: thank you, 51.
1: File, going to be last of Everett, Edward Victim, Edward, Robert, Edward, Tom. First of all, then Robert Ocean, Mary, Adam, Nora, middle of the lead, Lincoln, Edward Ocean. Date of birth is 10-8 of 03.

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PID OSCLE. Clear, thank you. Block was banging on windows and doors here in front of garbage out. I seen westbound towards Little Feet. That's right,

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0: Munson, Blair 53 inbound with a 32-month-old female patient. Chief complaint, this unit would be a seizure. Patient is epileptic. Her family patients have multiple seizures today, which is not normal for her. Patient does seem to be having fever and temp of 101. Patient's alert. 114 over 60, 114 over 60. Heart rate is 130, running 96% on room air. I'm going to work on giving her some time off. I'll just question further months and we'll be there at about 12.
1: Captain, you said a 32-year-old female?
0: 32 months. Almost 3 years old.
1: Copy that. Thank you. We'll get you a room on arrival. Once and clear.
0: All right, 32 minutes.

0: can you try resending that call so I can read the details?
1: I'll give him a call.
0: No, not the guy that witnessed it.
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She's now walking southbound on Woodmere.

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1: 229.
0: 295, is that mail Portman in front?
1: Portman in front. Looking on my monitor. Four on board, 1580 at the bottom.
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0: China.
1: Can you look in-house for Matt Jordan, or Matthew Jordan? I'm in his late 30s, 40s.
0: Okay. 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
2: What?
0: There's a note on the log about Margaret earlier today. I threw it in your call. Take a look when you look.
2: Okay, clear. Central 33 is out of Muffin.
1: Out of Muffin's 1959.

0: Matthew Edward, born in 72, Matthew James, born in 76, who's deceased. Matthew Jordan Tank, born in 68. Anthony, more clarification.
1: Stand by. For 925, Central 48. Have you first up Edward, EWARD, get with his 04-25-1972.